0: sensitive, that compassionate. She never upsets me, we never fight, we never argue.
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Hello, I lay in the plates, they got that style and grace. You see, stealing from Biggie is a thing that I like to do. Cause only Biggie can describe women as beautiful as you. Bet you don't know, but I'm not a gambler man.

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0: So yeah, you should come through. Like, I'm in a mood for some chocolate box. Podemos fumar. Or maybe we can, like, watch The Simpsons or whatever.
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mad about the boy. And I know it's stupid to be mad about the boy. I'm so ashamed of it, but must admit the sleep.

Willett ever cloy. This odd diversity of misery and joy, I'm feeling quite insane.

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All I do is pray.

And I think about all the things, what you're doing, and in my head I